G'day and welcome to the show. You're listening to the Mid-Morning Show on Radio 16 with Sean Eisen. And to start us off their day, we heard from Mike and the Mechanics with You Don't Know What Love Is. And this track coming up now is by Nickelback. It's called This Is How You Remind Me.

Something heavy there on the mid-morning show. That was Nickelback with This Is How You Remind Me from the glory days of grunge. This is Paul Engerman with Scarface, Push It to the Limit. Well, it came from the movie Scarface. Comes out of 1983.

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I love that album. The whole Purple Rain album, it was probably his most successful, I think. 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Here's the folk heroes Red Gum with Gladstone Pier out of 1984.

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1: And before the break, we heard from Rose Tattoo with the song I think they wrote for me, Bad Boy for Love. Here's now is the Lou Holtz Laugh Club.

0: Club, presided over by America's favorite storyteller, who says...
1: Friends, heredity is very important. As a matter of fact, every man is a firm believer in heredity until his children start acting like fools.
0: And now, here he is, chairman of the Laugh Club, Lou Holtz.
1: Well, thank you, thank you. But before we start the ball rolling in the Laugh Club today, Miss Ginger, how come you're always late?
2: I'm sorry I was late today, Mr. Holtz. But my brother, Junior, wasn't feeling well. I had to wait until the doctor came.
1: Well, I'm sorry to hear that. And what did the doctor say?
2: Oh, Junior's feeling fine now. The doctor told him it was too sick to go to school.
1: Then I see what you mean. But are you sure that he's been sick? Or has he just been fibbing?
2: Why, Mr. Holtz, Jr. always tells the truth, even if he has to lie to do it.
1: Well, to me, that makes sense. He must be a smart kid. How does he make out in school?
2: Well, all I can tell you is that when he brings home his report card, my father always signs it with an X.
1: He signs it with an X? And why? Why does he sign it with an X?
2: Well, Father doesn't want the teacher to think that anyone who can read or write would have a son like Junior.
1: Oh, dear, I've got such a cold. I've got an awful cold. And you know, whenever I get a cold, I always gargle with salt. It's very good and it's very cheap. So I went into some little store on 8th Avenue. I walked into the man, I'm coughing. I said, "Have you got any salt?" He says, "Have I got salt?" He says, "Will you come with me in the back room?" I said, "I don't think so." He says, "Please come with me in the back room." So I went into the back room with this guy, and he showed me 50,000 pounds of salt. I said, "Gee, that's a lot of salt." He says, "You think that's salt, huh? Will you come with me in the cellar?" I said, "Look, mister, I got a little cold. I want 5 cents worth of salt. What are you making a federal case out of this?" He says, "Please come with me in the cellar." I went into the cellar with this guy, and on my word of honor, he showed me 150,000 pounds of salt. I never saw so much salt in my life. I turned to this guy and said, "You mean to tell me you can sell all that stuff?" "Oh," he said, "no." He said, "But the guy that sells it to me, brother, can he sell salt?" Well, Ginger, when you get home, I want you to give young Junior my regards and tell him I hope he gets well real soon.
2: Oh, he'll be all right, Mr. Holtz. I promised to take him down to the department store this afternoon if he's good.
1: But, Ginger, I'm surprised at you. You're going to take this little child to a mob department store and ride on crowded elevators? Aren't you afraid the little lad will be crushed?
2: Well, I'm not worried, Mr. Holtz. You see, he bites.
0: He would. Meetings adjourned.

0: One more.
1: And that was Slim Dusty, the Australian icon, with Duncan. He'd love to have a beer with Duncan. And, of course, before Slim, we heard the Lou Holtz Laugh Club. Here's Sting with Every Little Thing She Does Is Magic.

That was the man with the blonde hair, Sting, with Every Little Thing She Does Is Magic. And coming up now, we've got the Beach Boys with Good Vibrations out of 1966.

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That's the girls from the Go-Go's with We Got the Beat, which featured prominently in a film I remember when I was a youngster, Fast Times at Ridgemont High. They're pretty big, the Go-Go's, back then. Here's the Penguin Cafe Orchestra with Music for a Found Harmonium.

That was the Penguin Cafe Orchestra on the Mid-Morning Show on Radio 16. And this is Sean Eisen with you. Here's the Thompson Twins with King for a Day.

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7: 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King for a Day. Here's Ugly Kid Joe with The Cat's in the Cradle out of 1993.

that was the Ugly Kid Joey's with The Cat in the Cradle. Here's a track from a film you might remember, Point Break. It's Wire Train with I Will Not Fall.

That's Wire Train on Radio 16, the mid-morning show, and it's Sean Eisen with you. Here's Alan Silvestri with a track called Back to the Future, which is from the film, obviously, from 1985.

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Ah, that's Bachman Turner Overdrive, Service with a Smile, a bit like Radio 16. Here's Billy Joel with You May Be Right from 1980.

That's Billy Joel, and you may be right, we may be right, from 1980. Here's Bryan Adams with the Summer of 69, straight out of 1985.

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2: Before the break, we heard Canadian pop star Bryan Adams with The Summer of 69. And coming up now is Ellery Queen. And this episode is called The Curious Eavesdropper.
3: Ellery Queen's Minute Mystery. This is Ellery Queen with a case I call The Curious Eavesdropper. All the testimony that the witness, Slade, gave against an accused suspect seemed sound enough to Sheriff Barker, but I wanted to hear it again for myself. The witness claimed he'd arrived at the terrace of the dead man's house, and just before knocking, heard a phone being dialed inside. He waited. Apparently, the call wasn't completed because he heard the phone placed back on the receiver at once. And then he heard angry voices but couldn't tell what they were saying. Then the sound of a shot. But his story didn't convince me. In a moment, I'll tell you why. In the case of the curious eavesdropper, if the witness could hear the sound of a telephone being dialed from outside, he certainly would have heard the angry conversation held later. A poorly attempted frame-up.
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And that was squeaky clean Cliff Richard. He's a Christian, isn't he, Cliff Richard, with The Only Way Out from 1982. Before that, we heard Ellery Queen with Curious Eavesdropper. Now a track coming up. This is

That was Dan Seals with his track Bop. I guess he's talking about bopping, isn't he? Here's Devo with Mind Games.

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2: 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Here's Dragon, Australian band, with Magic, out of 1998.

That's Dragon. Still sounds good now, doesn't it? Still hops along that track. Here's Fergal Sharkey with You Little Thief from 1986.

That's Fergal Sharkey calling us all thieves, apparently. Here's another one from the Go-Go's. We had to play another one. This is Vacation from 1982.

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Well, thanks for joining me on Radio 16 on the Mid-Morning Show. This has been Sean Eisen with you, and I'll catch you right here next time. To take us out, this is Jimmy Barnes with I Die to Be With You Tonight.

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0: Back in 1849, a Victorian barley farmer began brewing his own beer in a small wooden shack at the back of his farm. For 15 years he toiled with barley, hops and yeast, trying to ferment that perfect brew. But he never got it right. And then he died. So we bought up the land in Pyramid Hill at a very cheap price and built a magnificent pub. And today that's the very same pub that brings you great hospitality along with that glorious Carlton Draft. What a lovely story. Good friends and good company. You'll find it all at the Victoria Hotel, Pyramid Hill.
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2: Alex is 14 and a student, and he really enjoys performing arts at school. He's not into sports. Some students think he's a bit gay. Others think he's a or a or even a. Because of this, Alex cops regular abuse from other kids, and it makes his life hell. It doesn't matter that Alex is not gay. It's homophobia that's hurting him and others like him. You can help put an end to homophobia by talking about it with friends and family, because it's homophobia that's queer, not Alex.
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0: 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Hey, tosser, you know it's wrong. You may think it doesn't matter, but every bit of litter gets noticed. Don't be a tosser. Put it in the bin.
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Now, of course, the group called the Escape Club Band, Wild Wild West. Good afternoon. Welcome. It's Wednesday afternoon. It's Drive Time. Brent Stevens with you right through until 6 o'clock tonight. Hope you're having a great afternoon wherever you are, whatever you're doing. We awoke to the sad news this morning of the death, which we will feature in the final hour, of the great Peebo Bryson. He passed away yesterday, the 2nd of June, at the age of 75. We'll be featuring his music in the final hour. 5 minutes past three, let's get this hour going, and here's our Status Quo.

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3: Following these simple rules will make using roundabouts easier. The roundabout sign means slow down and prepare to give way. So as you're approaching a roundabout, you must slow down and if necessary stop and give way to traffic already on the roundabout. When there is a safe gap in the traffic, enter the roundabout. You must also indicate left when exiting. Remember, slow down and give way to traffic already on the roundabout. The road is there to share.
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7: School zones. 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School zone hours are normally 8 a.m. until 9:30 a.m. and then 2:30 p.m. until 4 p.m. School zones are enforceable on all New South Wales Government school days. These include pupil free days and on the days when non-government schools may or may not be in operation.

0: Yes, do you see what I see? Of course, the great Hunters and Collectors. That's their edited version. 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
0: Weather. Time to have a look at the all-important weather for tomorrow. Of course, tomorrow being Thursday, the fourth day of the month of June, thanks to the Bureau of Meteorology. Starting off in Perth, sunny tomorrow and 19. Adelaide, showers easing and 15. For Melbourne, rain and 14. Hobart, rain also and 13. Looking at our nation's capital, showers in Canberra tomorrow and a cool 11 degrees. Sydney, a shower or two, 19. Shower or two for Newcastle, 19. Heading towards Queensland, Brisbane, sunny and 22. Darwin, mostly sunny, 31. And finally for Alice Springs, sunny tomorrow and 21 degrees. 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As we usually do at this time, let's say hi to all of our emergency services, our police, ambulance, fire, as well as our doctors and nurses, staff and residents in all nursing homes, and everyone listening wherever you are, whatever you are doing. Thank you for having us on. Our feature for this hour coming up, a gentleman would have been celebrating 79 years today, English-born Australian pop guitarist, songwriter and producer, a great band he was, Australian band he was with. Tell you a bit more about that in just a moment. To coming up, we've got Loretta Lynn.

0: They were looking for an Echo Australian group called Old 55, and before that, a classic from Loretta Lynn and the Coal Miner's Daughter. You're with ZFM, Power Country Radio 16 and the Hume Travel Network, 23 minutes past the hour of 3. Let's have a look who our feature is for this hour.
1: Happy birthday, Julia. Happy birthday, Julia. Happy birthday.
0: Would have been celebrating 79 years today. It would have been the birthday of Clive Shakespeare. He was born Clive Richard Shakespeare on this day, the 3rd of June 1947, born in Southampton in England, passed away on the 15th of February 2012 at the age of 64 in Sydney. Of course, English-born Australian pop guitarist, songwriter and producer, co-founder of the pop group we're going to feature this hour, Australia's Own Sherbet, which had commercial success during the 1970s, including their number one single, Summer Love, in 1975. Of course, they had some great hits, including Cassandra, Silvery Moon, as well as many, many more. He was diagnosed with prostate cancer in 2002 and died of the disease, as I said, in 2012 at the age of 64. Their biggest hit was this. It was an anthem for the Australian cricket. Of course, here's Sherbet and How's That?

0: what a great Australian group celebrating what would have been the 79th birthday today of Clive Shakespeare, who of course passed away on the 15th of February 2012. Great group. You're with ZFM Power Country Radio 16 and the Hume Travel Network. We've got a great female, very big female artist coming up for a feature in the next hour, so settle back. It's approaching 20 minutes to the hour of 4, Wednesday afternoon drive time. Brent Stevens with you.
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0: little bit different, of course. Sweet Dreams Made of This made big during the 50s, of course. That was a updated version by, believe it or not, Marilyn Manson. Yeah, it said something a little bit different. You're with ZFM, Power Country Radio 16 and the Hume Travel Network. 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
1: BehindTheWheel.com.au. Australia's love affair with the car is showing no signs of abating whatsoever. And that's despite many other sectors of the economy reporting slow going. In March, over 97,000 cars found new homes, and that was a nearly 4% increase on March last year. Not surprisingly, Toyota came out on top. They sold over 18,000 vehicles in the month. Holden followed, cracking 10,000 sales, and Mazda was certainly snapping at their heels. A couple of the other individual highlights include another great month for Hyundai. They sold 9.5% more cars than they did in March last year, and Chrysler Australia sold nearly 1,800 vehicles, but the impressive thing out of that is that's a near 70% increase on March last year. They're doing well. And speaking of car sales, a 22-year-old white Volkswagen Golf with nearly 200,000 Ks on the clock is selling on eBay for $13,000. That is a lot of money for an old Volkswagen. That's about 200 times more than what it would be worth if it didn't have a famous former owner. The Golf once belonged to German Chancellor Angela Merkel. So far, it's proving popular. There have been over 150 bids. So there is one celebrity-owned car that is getting a return on eBay. We'll keep our eye on it.
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Australian music, the great AC/DC and TNT. Good afternoon. Welcome to the second hour, the middle hour of our Wednesday edition of Drive Time. Brent Stevens with you right through until 6 o'clock tonight. 4 minutes past four. Let's have some more Australian music. Different. Here's Russell Morris. This is called Rachel.

0: 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So phone for a free, no obligation quote 0429 843 992 or 5453 1827.
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1: Weather. Time to have a look at the all-important weather for tomorrow. Of course, tomorrow being Thursday, the fourth day of the month of June, thanks to the Bureau of Meteorology. Starting off in Perth, sunny tomorrow and 19. Adelaide, showers easing and 15. Melbourne, rain and 14. Hobart, rain also and 13. Looking at our nation's capital, showers in Canberra tomorrow, cool 11 degrees. Sydney, a shower or two, 19. Shower or two for Newcastle, 19. Heading towards Queensland, Brisbane, sunny and 22. Darwin, mostly sunny and 31. And finally for Alice Springs, sunny tomorrow and 21 degrees. 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Coming up, we have a great feature, a woman celebrating 76 years today. American-British singer, bass guitarist, songwriter and actress. You'll know her as soon as I say. You're with ZFM, Power Country, Radio 16 and the Hume Travel Network. We're going to go back to the 70s and 80s now. Here's a group called Racy and Lay Your Love on Me.

0: That, of course, the Highwayman and Great Country Supergroup, and that's called Silver Stallion. More great music coming up every day right here on ZFM, Power Country Radio 16 and the Hume Travel Network. 23 minutes past the hour of 4. 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
1: Happy birthday, Julia. Happy birthday, Julia. Happy birthday.
0: Of course, celebrating 76 years today. Happy birthday, Susie Quattro. She was born Susan K. Quattro on this day, the 3rd of June, 1950, born in Detroit in Michigan. Of course, American-British singer, bass player, bass guitarist, songwriter and actress of the 70s, scored a string of singles and found success in Europe and Australia both, with both Can the Can in 1973 and Devil Gate Drive in 1974. Reaching number one in several countries, of course. She had other hits, including with 48 Crash, Daytona Demon, The Wild One, and Your Mama Won't Like Me, also charted highly overseas. Of course, she was also an actress in The Happy Days with, of course, taking the role of Leather Tuscadero. She also had a duet with Smokies lead singer Chris Norman, the track called Stumbling In. What a great track. We're going to start with Can the Can. Here is Susie Quattro.

0: Yeah, stumbling in, of course, the great voice of course, Susie Quattro there, teaming up with Chris Norman, of course, the lead singer from the group Smokey. Let's have a look who else is having a birthday on this day, June 3. We have Billy Powell from Lynyrd Skynyrd, Boots Randolph, Brian Conham from Pseudo Echo, Clive Shakespeare we did in the first hour from Sherbet, Curtis Mayfield from Curtis Mayfield and the Impressions, Dakota Staton, Dan Hill, Dave Gleason from the Screaming Jets, David Cole from CNC Music Factory, Denise Williams, Eddie Holman, Ian Hunter from Matt the Hooper. We also have Jimmy Rogers, the blues artist, Michael Clark from the Birds, Mickey Finn from T-Rex, Susie Quattro we just did, and finally Tim Watson from Taxi Ride. And if you're having a birthday on, of course, this Tuesday, hope you're having a great birthday. Many happy returns from the staff and listeners here at ZFM Power Country Radio 16 and the Hume Travel Network. Just letting you know, starting at midnight on Friday morning, double demerits for New South Wales for the June long weekend, the King's birthday, from 1 minute past 12 on Friday morning right through until midnight Monday night, the 8th of June, double demerits. I see, just listen to the wires, how's this? A bloke in Queensland is suing the government because he can't have Vegemite, believe it or not, in his cell. He says that it's a human rights matter. Apparently he's in jail for murdering a young lady. So, not saying a thing. You're with ZFM Power Country Radio 16 and the Hume Travel Network. 19 minutes to the 5.
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10: 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Hey, tosser, you know it's wrong. You may think it doesn't matter, but every bit of litter gets noticed. Don't be a tosser. Put it in the bin.
11: 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It's always there.
12: We'd noticed a slight decline in his health. 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

0: Yes, a track originally by, of course, the one and only Roy Orbison. That's Tom Jones and Pretty Woman. 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
2: It's week 2 with the Isuzu MUX, and let's talk about safety, because that's a topic on every mum's mind. With a 5-star NCAP safety rating, the MUX has a good base to work from. All models have a complete list of safety features as standard, and that's good news if buyers are looking for the bargain models. Some of the key features I appreciate include full-side curtain airbags, keeping the little ones safe in the second seat row, 3-point seat belts for all the seats along with a safety alert if they aren't used, see-through surround cameras so that I don't scratch the side of the car in car parks, blind spot warning in case I miss a car when changing lanes, driver attention warning for those days after a sleepless night, and rear cross traffic alert and braking, ideal for when I'm backing out of a car park or driveway. Keeping our precious bub safe is key to buying decisions for family cars. Alongside those more recognised safety features, little things such as auto wipers and headlights help with keeping you focused on driving. Other comfort features like cup and bottle holders, wireless smartphone connectivity, and decent interior lighting all add to making the MUX easy to live with daily. This is Motoring Minute, I'm Brianna Fraser.
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That, of course, great group. Frankie Goes to Hollywood around in the 1980s and Relax, Don't Do It When You Want to Go to It. Yeah, maybe I should take my own advice. 4 minutes past five. Welcome to the final hour of this Wednesday edition of Drive Time. Brent Stevens with you. Let's move on to the years, to, I think, about the 2000s with a great group called Destiny's Child, of course, with Beyonce. This is called Say Your Name. 4 minutes past five.

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1: Weather. Time to have a look at the weather for the final time. The weather for tomorrow, Thursday, the 4th day of June. Thanks to the Bureau of Meteorology. This is an updated version. We thank them for their support. Starting off in Perth, sunny tomorrow and 19. Adelaide, showers and 15. For Melbourne, rain and 12 degrees. Hobart, rain also and 11. Looking at our nation's capital, showers in Canberra tomorrow, 11. Sydney, possible shower and 19. Newcastle, possible shower in Newcastle, windy and 19. Heading towards Queensland, Brisbane, sunny and 22. Darwin, mostly sunny, 31. And finally, sunny in Alice Springs and 21 degrees. You're with ZFM, Power Country, Radio 16 and the Hume Travel Network. Coming up, it was announced this morning, the death, yesterday, at the age of 75, the great Peebo Bryson. He was born Robert Bryson. We'll tell you a bit more about that in just a moment. 16 minutes past 5 to take us there is Alan Jackson teaming up with George Strait with Designated Drinker.

Campbell teaming up with Bobby Gentry and All I Have to Do is Dream. Before that, classic country, Alan Jackson teaming up with George Strait and Designated Drinker. You're with ZFM Power Country Radio 16 and the Hume Travel Network. It was announced this morning, the death yesterday at the age of 75 of the one and only Peebo Bryson. He was born Robert Peebo Bryson on the 13th of April 1951, born in Greenville in South Carolina. He passed away yesterday, June 2, 2026, at the age of 75 in Georgia, of course. American singer and songwriter, after collaborating with singers Luther Vandross and Sissy Houston on his debut album called Peebo, he signed to Capitol Records, of course. He later released and collaborated projects We're the Best of Friends with Natalie Cole and Born to Love with Roberta Flack. The latter he inducted included the hit single, which we'll finish with tonight, of course. Tonight I Celebrate My Love, of course. Did a lot of duets, including such artists as Celine Dion and Regina Bell. Had a solo hit with this one. Here's Peebo Bryson. And if ever you're in my arms again, here is Peebo Bryson.

the sad news yesterday, the death at the age of 75 of course, that great man, Peebo Bryson, died at the age of 75. Another great loss to, of course, the music industry. You're with ZFM Power Country Radio 16 and the Hume Travel Network. Just reminding you, I'm starting at midnight on Friday morning right through until midnight Monday night in New South Wales. Double demerits for the King's Birthday long weekend. Be careful on the roads, won't you? It's 20 minutes to the hour of 6.

0: You might not have heard about MDT, but it's all around us. It's in neighbourhoods where you least expect it.
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Philip George, great track. I Wish You Were Mine. You're with ZFM Power Country Radio 16 and the Hume Travel Network. Join us after midnight tonight. Sean Eisen's in the chat to take you through the early hours of course, country overnight, midnight till 3 a.m. I can tell you tomorrow night at 6 o'clock, our own Ian Wheeler's back with Broadway. Tomorrow night he's having a look at the production of Fisherman's Friends, the musical. Sounds all right. Well, that's me for this Wednesday. I'll be back tomorrow afternoon, 3 o'clock, with more fun and games we call Drive Time. Till then, have a great Thursday, won't you? Look after each other, but more importantly, look after yourself. Here's a group called Glass Tiger to finish us off. It's called Don't Forget Me When I'm Gone. No, good afternoon, everyone.

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0: 16,500 New South Wales police are out there. And police vehicles can enforce the road rules anywhere, anytime. So if you drink and drive, speed, don't wear a seatbelt, or hold your phone while driving, you can stop it or cop it.
1: Did you know legislation requires that trees and other tall growing vegetation must be kept clear of power lines to maintain a safe electricity supply? The tree fellers carry out removal of difficult and dangerous trees and have a 24-hour emergency call out. So phone for a free, no obligation quote 0429 843 992 or 5453 1827.

0: From Feature Story News, I'm Rebecca Bunden in Mumbai. The US and Iran have both launched fresh strikes as ceasefire negotiations have stalled. Iran has stopped communicating with mediators about extending a ceasefire in the war with the United States and Israel, according to reports from two semi-official Iranian news agencies on Tuesday. The breakdown came after U.S. Secretary of State Marco Rubio testified before lawmakers on Capitol Hill on Tuesday, laying out the Trump administration's conditions for a deal with Tehran. Tony Waterman reports.
1: Rubio said that reopening the Strait of Hormuz is the number one condition to moving these talks into phase two, which would really focus on Iran's nuclear program. And he talked about how the U.S. is not offering Iran sanctions relief just for reopening that vital waterway, even though this is something that Iran is demanding in these negotiations. Rubio saying that Tehran needs to meet conditions on its nuclear program, in particular agreeing to negotiate long-term limitations on uranium enrichment.
0: Fighting continued in southern Lebanon on Tuesday, despite U.S. President Donald Trump's claim that he brokered a halt to hostilities, with Israeli Prime Minister Benjamin Netanyahu vowing to keep striking southern Lebanon and Israel's defense minister denying any ceasefire is in place. Israel-Lebanon talks are scheduled for Washington later this week, but the ongoing clashes raise questions about whether diplomacy can gain traction. From Washington, Kate Fisher has more.
2: It's important to note that both men have elections in their country this year, and Donald Trump knows that most Americans see this as an unpopular war and want it to end, whereas in Israel, it is still fairly popular amongst the electorate, and that could be dictating the tenor of these phone calls between them.
0: Oil prices rose for a third day running on Wednesday as fresh hostilities flared in the Middle East. Meanwhile, stock markets climbed to record highs in Taiwan and Japan as the AI-powered rally continues, as Laura Westbrook reports from Hong Kong.
3: U.S. President Donald Trump remains optimistic that the U.S. can reach an interim peace deal soon. He disputes Iranian state media reports that said talks with Washington had been suspended over the fighting in Lebanon. Still, the uncertainty about a peace deal is pushing up oil prices. But Asian stocks extended their rally, fueled by the tech sector and AI demand. Japan's Nikkei 225 index soaring up more than 2% at one stage, helped by chip makers, while Taipei was also up thanks to strong gains in TSMC. But Hong Kong remained the outlier, retreating, and Seoul was closed for a holiday. Experts say equity markets are taking their cues from the technology sector rather than the geopolitical headlines. Laura Westbrook, Hong Kong.
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4: With FSN Spotlight, I'm Simon Marks, hearing today from a foreign policy veteran who has been wondering what kind of world will exist if the current rules-based order has largely been ruptured. Mark Leonard is the director of the European Council on Foreign Relations. His new book, Surviving Chaos, questions the widely held view that China is seeking to supplant the United States as the world's major power.
5: We often make the mistake of imagining that they want to create a Sino-centric system like the US world order, which has dominated the last eight decades. If you listen more carefully to what President Xi Jinping and other people in the Chinese leadership are saying, their starting point is very, very different. Whereas in the West, people talk endlessly about preserving order, about the rules-based order, the liberal international order. The key phrase that Xi Jinping uses more than almost anything else when he talks about global situation is great changes unseen in a century. What he means is that the world is going to go through convulsive, disruptive changes. From his perspective, the goal is to put China in a place where it can both survive those changes and to benefit from them.
4: He spoke to Foreign Policy magazine, arguing there's a distinction between architects like the US and Europe seeking to impose blueprints on others, and artisans like China, who are more focused on repurposing relationships that currently exist. With FSN Spotlight, I'm Simon Marks.
0: Here's the main news again. The US and Iran have both launched fresh strikes as ceasefire negotiations have stalled. Fighting continues in southern Lebanon, despite US President Donald Trump's claim that he brokered a halt to hostilities, with Israel's defense minister denying any ceasefire is in place. Oil prices rose for a third day running on Wednesday as fresh hostilities flared in the Middle East. And that is the latest.

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0: G'day, everybody. 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
2: A message from the Roads and Traffic Authority. Another...

evening, another show. The world of musical theatre comes to you every Thursday evening, hosted by me, Ian Wheeler. 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

0: It's Cocosino, Brigolo, Naramine, Megalong, Wyong, Tuggerong, Wangro, Amorillo, Ocasella, Brindabella. I'm the fella who's been everywhere, man. I've been everywhere, man. Across the desert, spare man. I've breathed the mountain air, man. Of travel, I've had my share, man. I've been everywhere.
1: Yeah, I know that, but have you been to...
0: Wollongong, Geelong, Currajong, Malambi, Mittagong, Molong, Grong, Grong, Gundawindi, Yarra, Yarra, Boondar, Wong, Garatara, Marabou, Garagandagai, Narabai, Tuabara, Golgong, Adalong, Billabong, Kappa, Matta, Parramatta, Wongarata, Coolong,

0: Okay, mate, you've been every place except one. 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
1: 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Some workmates think she's a one or two think she's a who just needs to meet the right man. And although they think Janine might be a lesbian, they're wrong. It's homophobia that's hurting her and others like her. You can help put an end to homophobia by talking about it with family and friends. Because it's homophobia that's queer, not Janine.
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0: Hartwig's Spare Parts stock the largest range of heavy truck spare parts outside the metropolitan area, with spares for all models including Western Star, Sterling, Freightliner, Mercedes-Benz and Nissan UD trucks. 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
1: 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For 15 years he toiled with barley, hops and yeast, trying to ferment that perfect brew. 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

0: Hi, this is Lee Kernighan here, and we're all heading for the mighty Tamworth Country Music Festival. It's on for 10 days, climaxing with the Country Music Awards of Australia. 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
1: 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Attention, ladies and gentlemen, on platform 4. We have a tosser. Hey, tosser. You know it's wrong. You may think it doesn't matter, but every bit of litter gets noticed. Don't be a tosser. Put it in the bin. Good move.
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0: 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And the attention to innovation and the latest technology ensures that Elwaste will deliver quality services at affordable prices and conduct their business on a 7-day-a-week basis. 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
3: This siren is part of the new bushfire alert levels. 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May? Because some fires will move so fast they can be on top of you before there is time to give any warning at all. Listen for a siren, but don't wait for one. If you do nothing until a bushfire is on top of you, you may die. 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
1: 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Yeah, but not with us. 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
1: 10, 9, 8, 7, etc., etc. This is Overnight Country with Sean Eisen right around Australia. And here's something that men very rarely ever say. Let's watch the women's channel. Sex is overrated. I don't want to go too far on the first date. Yes, your sister does have bigger breasts than you. Don't we owe your mother a visit? Dessert goes right to my hips. I hate it when I miss Oprah. Does this suit make me look fat? I'll never get tired of listening to Celine Dion. A very good morning to our local listeners on Euroa FM 87.8 at Balmattam, Euroa, Longwood and Loxley. Thanks for joining me. This is Overnight Country and we'll be right back.
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4: I can't begin to tell you how many times that I have sat with a lot of songwriting friends of mine, taking writing trips, which I used to do a lot of them lately, but we used to take 3 or 4 writing trips a year down to my house in the Virgin Islands, and we would write a song, and it would sound just like that, and just a couple of guitars, just watching the sun move across the sky and enjoying the day and trying to be creative. And that's the way I wanted this song to be. You know, when this song came along, it didn't sound like that. It was more produced. But it didn't fit. But the idea of this fit. And like I said, a lot of these songs are just simple reflections of my life. And over the holidays, the reason this song makes total sense now for me is over the holidays, I went to Hawaii and sat around a poker table with Willie for a couple of days. And we climbed our own coconut tree. You know, so it was a... It was a lot. So I can't wait to play Willie the record, you know. So, but this song takes me there, you know, in my heart and my soul and my head, you know. And It's one of the few songs that I didn't write on this record, but I easily could have because I've lived that 100 times over. And I'm really proud that Willie is, once again, I think I've done more duets with Willie than anybody in the business, I think. He sang on my Christmas record, I mean, years ago. But I think this makes the fourth or fifth one, isn't it, buddy? Something like that. So anytime we get something, you know, we just, okay, send it to Willie, he'll sing on it. No, it's really an honor to have Willie Nelson on this record, and especially on that song, given our holiday season this year.

0: The Australian semi-trailer and big double operators can now purchase a MAN TGX-D38, launched locally last week. 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

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Somehow I guess it knew that time's run out for me.

0: Thanks for joining me tonight out there on the road. If you're a truckie or a cabbie or just driving somewhere good tonight, this show is especially for you.
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4: Hi, this is Lee Koenig in here, and we're all heading to the Mighty Tamworth Country Music Festival. It's on for 10 days, climaxing the Country Music Awards of Australia. Hope to see you there.
0: Hi, this is Sean Eisen with you tonight. This is the song that started it all for AC/DC off the album with the same name. It's AC/DC with Highway to Hell.

0: updated their cone range early 2021 and included the N-Line in two versions. The top one, the premium we're talking about today, the efficient N-Line is 146 kW 1.6 litre turbo petrol engine, tuned with a 7-speed dual clutch transmission and all-wheel drive. 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

0: they're going to tell us they can see a shift in the market towards natural gas-powered vehicles to continue in coming years, especially in Australia. The brand has just completed some large-scale truck and bus orders in Europe, with the clients requesting their new vehicles be powered by natural gas rather than diesel. While here in Australia, the brand offers CNG-powered variants of today, Eurocargo and Stralis models, and they say the benefits of natural gas include lower emissions, lower levels of particulate matter, a reduction in engine noise of up to 50% and reduced fuel costs, and of course there's also the benefit that fuel is produced in Australia.
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2: 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And the turbo diesel engine gives me the power and range to get me where I need to go with the people that matter most. It's these moments that make up my day, and my Mahindra is there every step of the way.

0: I love 1, 2, 3, baby, don't think twice. And it's just such a great, I mean, you know, I love that lyric straight away. And I like the swagger and the whole vibe of the song. It's the same kind of support or romance kind of song. And I just love those little lyrics. There's a guy in a band called American Bang, Jaron Johnson, is the lead singer, and he wrote it, the couple of other guys, and Jaron sang the demo too. It was a really cool little garage band, kind of trashy demo. It was like a really cool Georgia Satellites vibe to it, and I like that kind of thing too, especially live, those sorts of things. You know, I come from three-piece bands, and that more loose... Georgia Satellite's the best way to put it. That kind of, it's that, to me, it's that kind of song. It's just loose and rootsy and cool and got good swagger. And I thought it'd be really, really fun to play live as well.
1: And this next song is for our old mate Keith Tashton, who unfortunately left us. He passed away this year. It's very, very sad. And he always used to smile when we played this song. He loved this track.

0: And that track was Alex Max Band. Well, sorry, was the Alex Max Band. Let's get our grammar right, Sean. The song was called Tonight. Hi, thanks for tuning in. I hope you're enjoying the tunes as much as I am tonight. More coming up after this.
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3: Hey Australia, it's Liam here. Thanks for all your support, and I can't wait for you to hear my new single, Stack It Up. I hope you like it, and I can't wait to see you all again soon.

0: mine.
1: Amongst the new breed of pure electric cars, the Hyundai Ioniq 5 has carved itself a decent following. 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The Epic comes with a digital side mirror with external sleek cameras and internal OLED screens. 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The revised ride and handling package is better suited to Australian roads. Inside, there's an abundance of space and storage areas. It has a light and open feel and is full of little luxuries that the buyers have come to expect. 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
0: You're listening to Overnight Country with Sean Eisen. And here's some fun facts about Australia. I'm not quite sure why they're fun, but they're interesting. Apparently, the first European settlers in Australia drank more alcohol per person than any other community in the history of mankind. I think we're still doing that, really. Australian mines, which account for about 15% of Australia's gross domestic product, cover 0.02% of Australia's landmass. More land is occupied by pubs, but don't know what they contribute to the gross domestic product. In 1954, Bob Hawke apparently made it into the Guinness Book of Records. He sculled 2.5 pints of beer in 11 seconds. What a hero. Bob Hawke went on to become the Prime Minister, and he should have been made the Prime Minister after that. 2.5 pints of beer in 11 seconds. Apparently there are 1,500 species of Australian spiders in Australia. That's 1,500 species I step on. And apparently, interesting figure, this: the average person swallows 3 spiders a year, apparently. I suppose that's another way to get rid of them. We have over 6,000 species of flies, about 4,000 species of ants, and there are about 350 species of termites as well. Probably one more team, I guess, that does such a thriving business. Apparently, the combined mass of all termites in the world is more than 10 times the mass of people. Apparently, also, Australia has the world's largest population of wild camels with one hump. This is an interesting fact. Sharks are apparently immune to all diseases. And in Australia, there are 150 million sheep, as against, say, 20 million people, although you might argue a lot of them are sheep too. Here's some more fun facts about Australia. There's no part of Australia is more than 1,000 kilometres from the ocean or a beach. Australia has the world's largest cattle station. It's 30,028 kilometres, which is the same size as Belgium in Europe. Each Australian has 380,000 metres squared per person available to them. Of course, they were all cramming into the coastal areas. I suppose most of Australia is not really inhabitable, is it, really? Apparently, some people call Australians from Queensland banana benders and people from Western Australia sand gropers. I've never heard of sand gropers. Tasmania apparently has the cleanest air in the world. The Great Barrier Reef has a mailbox you can ferry out there apparently and send a postcard stamped with the only Great Barrier Reef stamp. Very interesting. The Australian Alps, or Snowy Mountains as they are also known, receive more snow than Switzerland. Melbourne has the second largest Greek population in the world, after Athens apparently. The Sydney Opera House roof weighs more than 161,000 tonnes. It's amazing, it doesn't look that heavy, does it? The Great Barrier Reef is the largest organic construction on Earth. And our white ant, or our termite mounds, are the tallest non-human constructions on Earth. And Yulara, the Aboriginal name of the Ayers Resort, means crying or weeping. And, of course, people say that's because when people see their bill at the resort, that's how they feel. Apparently, one-third of Australia is desert. That sounds about right. I'd say probably more like two-thirds, actually. And Australia has the lowest rainfall of the world's inhabited continents. Apparently, I suppose because two-thirds of the country's desert, 90% of Australians live on the coast. Here's another one. After banana benders and sand gropers, apparently people from New South Wales are called cockroaches. I don't know about that one. I'd like to see a source on that. Apparently the word kangaroo means, in Aborigine, it means I don't understand what you're saying. apparently Australia produces 95% of the world's precious opals and 99% of its black opals. With 25.4 million head of cattle, Australia is the world's largest exporter of beef. We have an estimated 40 million kangaroos in Australia, and that's even with the cull. So there's more kangaroos than people. There's an interesting fact. Sydney, which is the largest city in Australia, has between 3 and 4 million people, yet the supposed capital of Australia, Canberra, has around about 300,000 people. Most of them public servants, I think. Apparently the term pommies, calling English people pommies, comes from the initials P-O-M-E on convicts' uniforms, which stood for Prisoner of Mother England, which is kind of strange. I guess we would then call English people pommies, as we were the pommies, weren't we, the convicts? Oh, there's one for Kylie Minogue. The name Kylie is from the Aboriginal word for boomerang. Out of the top 25 deadliest snakes in the world, 20 are found in Australia. Oh, snakes. Where's the shovel? Well, the old 410, I think. I know that's illegal, and I'm not encouraging you to kill snakes. Talking about voting in Australia, Australia is the only English-speaking country to have made voting compulsory. And apparently we invented the secret ballot box, the most prized symbol of democracy. It was pioneered in Victoria in 1856. The oldest daily newspaper in the Southern Hemisphere is the Sydney Morning Herald. It started in 1831. The average Australian can expect to eat during his or her lifetime 17 beef cattle, 92 sheep, 406 loaves of bread, 165,000 eggs, 8 tonnes of fruit, half a tonne of cheese and 10 tonnes of veggies. And the highest temperature ever recorded was 53.1 degrees Celsius at Cloncurry in Queensland on the 16th of January 1889. And when you're heading off to the beach, it might be important to note that in 1838, it was declared illegal in Australia to swim at public beaches during the day. And then they actually enforced that law until 1902. In April 1933, 68% of West Australians voted in favour of seceding from the Commonwealth of Australia. Apparently, though, they needed permission from the British Parliament before they could become a new country. The end result was that Britain never made a decision, of course, and Western Australia is still part of the Commonwealth. Sir John Robertson, a 5-time Premier of New South Wales, apparently drank a pint of rum every morning for 35 years, and he's famously quoted as saying, "None of the men who have left footprints in this country have been cold water men." And apparently in 1987, the Alice Springs Police Station received a call from a family, stopped for a cup of tea, and a huge ape-like creature, 2 metres tall, leapt out from the empty water tank they were near and began walking towards them. It's called the Yowie, and they searched the area for it. And the following day, the police searched the area and found a man 203 centimetres tall, sitting naked by the roadside. He was taken to the local mental hospital, of course, so I don't think the Yowie exists. And apparently Australia Day on January 26 is actually the anniversary of ships arriving in Sydney carrying loads of convicts to start the colony and do work. It's estimated that by the time transportation ended in 1868, that 40% of Australia's English-speaking population had been convicts. In 2007, it was estimated that 22% of everybody in Australia had a convict ancestor. Apparently, kangaroos need very little water to survive, and they're capable of going for months without drinking at all. And when they do need water, they dig wells for themselves if they needed to, frequently going as deep as three or four feet. These kangaroo pits are a common source of water for other animals living in the same ecosystem with a kangaroo. And there's actually been cases of kangaroos being chased by dogs on farms where they've actually jumped into a dam and they'll turn around and try and drown the dog to stop chasing them. Apparently, emus and kangaroos can't walk backwards. And that's the reason they're on the Australian arms, coat of arms, that they're always moving forwards. Apparently, the male platypus, they look so cuddly and nice, platypuses, has got a poisonous spine. I didn't know this. It can kill a dog and inflict immense pain on the human, apparently, so stay away from those platypuses. When a specimen of the platypus was first sent to England, the scientists over there thought that we were having a joke with them, that we just sewed the middle of a duck onto a rat. The Sydney funnel-web spider is considered the world's most deadly spider. It's the only spider that has killed people in less than 2 hours. Its fangs are powerful enough to bite through gloves and fingernails. The only animals without immunity to the funnel web's venom are humans and monkeys. And apparently convicts comprise many different racial groups. And many of the minority racial groups were very prominent in colonial society. Australia's first bush ranger was a convict that actually came from Africa. And I don't know if you've ever heard of a bunyip, but apparently bunyips haunt rivers, swamps, creeks and billabongs. Their main goal in life is to cause nocturnal terror by eating people or animals in their vicinity. They are renowned for their terrifying, bellowing cries in the night and have been known to frighten Aborigines to the point where they would not approach any water source where a bunyip might be waiting to devour them. Some scientists believe the bunyip was a real animal, the Diprotodon, extinct for some 20,000 years. And apparently in Australia, newspaper readership, per capita Australians read more newspapers than any other nation. And per capita Australians spend more money on gambling than any other nation. With less than 1% of the world's population, Australia has more than 20% of its poker machines. And for each person in Australia, there are 2 sheep and over 16 rabbits. And that's some interesting facts about Australia, things I didn't know a lot of that. Yes, So there you go. Radio can be educational. And a very good morning to our local listeners on the Power Country Network on Lockington FM 88. Thanks for joining me tonight on Australia's number one overnight program. I'll be back with you in a few ticks.
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0: Hi, how are you feeling tonight? You're tuned into Australia's highest rating overnight program with Sean Eisen. Here's Colin Ray with a track called Quitters. Sounds like me with smoking.

0: 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The Rural Dealer of the Year Award is heading to northern New South Wales, with Marwoolumbah Truck Centre taking the honours. Meantime, New York has been named the first Freightliner Trucks Hardest Working City of 2016. The awards honour cities fueling community growth and innovation. Freightliner saying the Big Apple has a remarkable relationship between investments in work trucks and thriving economies. A formal award presentation will be held in New York next month.
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That was Alan and Ashcraft, Only Lonely. Thanks for tuning in to Overnight Country. This is Sean Eisen with you, and I'll be right back after these couple of ads.

0: Semi-trailer operators could slash their fuel use by as much as 20% with smarter engine technology and more aerodynamic trailers. That's according to Mercedes-Benz and the German trailer manufacturer Krone, the car company showing a combination that they say uses as much as 20% less fuel than comparable existing semi-trailer combinations. Up front is a current series 6-cylinder Mercedes-Benz Actros that is fitted with effective powertrain control and low rolling resistance tyres, while the trailer, Krone's new Profiline Efficiency, features aerodynamically enhanced curtain sides and rolls on low rolling resistance tyres as well.
1: Truck news, powered by behindthewheel.com.au.
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you should remember well. 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Down the distance of 1,000 years, watered through our famous crops, till the white men stole their water rights and the Spartan water stopped. 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

0: This round's on me, and it is. Every album of mine, has a drinking song, and this one's no exception. There's some days when you've just had a bad day. The world has been, crashing around you, and you just need to knock off work, go home, get a nice bottle of something out, and pour yourself a glass, and sit down and drink. But the good news is, I'm paying for this one. 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This could be an expensive tour.
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1: 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Is it a plane? Is it a balding middle-aged radio announcer trying to be funny? This is Sean Eisen with you.

0: 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I recently went to the launch of the LDV eDeliver 7 van. 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There are four different models and two battery choices depending on the model chosen. They are responsive and easy to drive. I drove the vans unladen and yet the ride wasn't bad at all. Range is claimed at around the mid 350 km or so, but our van showed over 400 km when we drove it. First impressions are that it looks good. The sleek and smooth frontal treatment is stylish without going to extremes. Inside, all models are well laid out and have enough room for my taller frame to sit comfortably. The large central screen is clear and responsive to touch, while the smartphone connectivity would be appreciated. Overall, I was really impressed with the LDV vans, especially at the starting price of slightly under $60,000 plus the usual costs. This is a Motoring Minute. I'm Rob Fraser.
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0: I hope you're enjoying the show tonight. Thanks for your company. I'll be right back in a minute.
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0: Hi, Sean Eisen here, just tucking into the late night sandwiches and the 50th cup of coffee with you on Overnight Country. And these are some things that people have really said in court when giving evidence. Question, what is your date of birth? Answer, July 15th. Question, what year? Answer, every year. question, this myasthenia gravis, does it affect your memory at all? Answer, yes. And in what ways does it affect your memory? Answer, I forget. Question, you forget. Can you give us an example of something that you've forgotten? question, all your responses must be oral, okay? What school did you go to? Oral. Now that's a smart aleck, isn't it? Question, how old is your son, the one living with you? Answer, 38 or 35, I can't remember which. Question, how long has he lived with you? 45 years. question, what was the first thing your husband said to you when he woke that morning? Answer, he said, where am I, Kathy? Question, and why did that upset you? And the answer was, my name is Susan. question, sir, what is your IQ? The answer, well, I can see pretty well, I think. Do you know if your daughter has ever been involved in the voodoo occult? Answer, we both do. Question, voodoo? Answer, we do. Question, you do? Answer, yes, voodoo. Dear, oh dear, I'd hate to be the judge sitting in that case. Question, now doctor, isn't it true that when a person dies in his sleep, he doesn't know about it until the next morning? Question, the youngest son, the 20-year-old, how old is he? question, were you present when your picture was taken? Question, was it you or your younger brother who was killed in the war? Question, did he kill you? Question, how far apart were the vehicles at the time of the collision? Question, you were there until the time you left. Is that true? Question, how many times have you committed suicide? So the date of the conception of the baby was August the 8th? Answer, yes. Question, and what were you doing at that time? Duh. Question, she had three children, right? Answer, yes. Question, how many were boys? Answer, none. Question, were there any girls? Question, you say the stairs went down to the basement. Answer, yes. And these stairs, did they go up also? Question, Mr. Slattery, you went on rather elaborate honeymoon, didn't you? Answer, I went to Europe, sir. Question, and you took your new wife? Question, how was your first marriage terminated? Answer, by death. Question, and by whose death was it terminated? Question, can you describe the individual? Answer, he was about medium height and had a beard. Question, was this a male or a female? That could be... I don't know, I've seen some women with beards. Question, is your appearance here this morning pursuant to a deposition notice which I sent to your attorney? Answer, no, this is how I dress when I go to work. Question, doctor, how many autopsies have you performed on dead people? Answer, all my autopsies are performed on dead people. Question, do you recall the time that you examined the body? Answer, the autopsy started around 8:30 p.m. Question, and Mr. Dennington was dead at the time? Answer, no, he was sitting on the table wondering why I was doing an autopsy. Well, that's how you'd answer, isn't it, really?
6: 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This is Overnight Country with Sean Eisen. Now we'd better pay some bills, I think.
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0: This is Sean Eisen with you, and I'm spinning only the best music from, well, I don't know, the 60s, 70s, 80s and all that. I don't know, I picked all this music carefully so that it's only the best. This is Lauren Alina with She's a Wildflower.

0: The Australian Trucking Association has named its three main election issues for the truck industry. Those issues are the Road Safety Remuneration Tribunal, practical measures to improve road safety, and the supporting of stronger trucking businesses. ADTA Chief Christopher Malam tells us the organisation will be in talks on the issues with both sides of politics ahead of the federal poll. Meantime, Federal Transport Minister Darren Chester will address next month's ATA Trucking Australia 2016 event. Mr Malam says Mr Chester will be on hand at a key moment for the government in the run-up to the election.
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0: This is Overnight Country. If you've just tuned in, we'll be back after these messages.
1: Back in 1849, a Victorian barley farmer began brewing his own beer in a small wooden shack at the back of his farm. For 15 years he toiled with barley, hops and yeast, trying to ferment that perfect brew. But he never got it right. And then he died. So we bought up the land in Pyramid Hill at a very cheap price and built a magnificent pub. And today that's the very same pub that brings you great hospitality along with that glorious Carlton Draft. What a lovely story. Good friends and good company. You'll find it all at the Victoria Hotel, Pyramid Hill.
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4: The last song on Prism is actually the first song that I wrote for this record. I remember I wrote it in November of 2012. I was kind of in a dark place in my life, and that's why I thought maybe at that time I was going to make a dark record. But I didn't. I actually ended up making a really positive, full of light record, which is why I called it Prism. This next song, though, might be the saddest song on the record, but if you listen to the lyrics, you can hear the strength coming out. It's very autobiographical and vulnerable, and I'm okay with that, I think. I hope people can relate to it and see that I went through some stuff, but I made it out alive, and that's by the grace of God.

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feel your company tonight. This is Overnight Company with Sean Ison. I'll be here until

0: UD has another medium-sized truck on offer with the Australian arrival of the PW24280. Designed for applications such as general freight and waste management, the UD comes standard with a programmable Allison 3500 HD transmission, as well as Fleet Max, plus telematics, digital radio, sat-nav and Bluetooth. And a report has found improved aerodynamics on day cab truck models could help cut fuel use by 13%. The North American Council for Freight Efficiency report says despite concerns day cab models don't travel far and fast enough to benefit from improved aerodynamics, that isn't the case. The council calling on truck designers to look more closely at making day cab models more aerodynamically efficient.
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2: Well, I guess Lynn Dusty started for me when I was just a small child growing up on our family cattle property, and my father always used to play Slim constantly on his little old record player, you know. And every couple of weeks we'd go into Kingaroy, our hometown, and he'd buy a new vinyl album, usually a Slim album, and we couldn't wait to get home and put it on the old record player. I think I must have scratched nearly every record in his collection as a kid, just trying to listen to Slim songs, you know. And then, I guess, for me, you know, the beauty of Slim's songs was that it was all about our life on the land, you know. It was about what we did. And to those day, and to this day, I listen to some of those old songs, and it was like they were almost preempting my life, you know. And that's why Slim's material means so much to me. I can remember when I was probably about 12, Slim brought his show through Kingaroy, and there was a competition in the local newspaper. And I remember that I won one of his albums. And

0: I remember being scared stiff on the night of the show when they presented him on stage, and Slim shook my hand and was like, oh geez, I'm not going to wash this hand ever again, you know. And I reckon a little bit of that rubbed off, because here I am singing and playing guitar, writing songs and singing bush ballads.
1: Here's a song for Zach. How are you?

0: Okay, time to pay some bills. I'll be back with you in a few moments.
1: This siren is part of the new bushfire alert levels. You may hear it over the radio if a bushfire is in your area. May, because some fires will move so fast they can be on top of you before there is time to give any warning at all. Listen for a siren, but don't wait for one. If you do nothing until the bushfire is on top of you, you may die. Prepare, act, survive. Authorised by the New South Wales Government, Sydney.
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0: One of the smaller hybrid SUVs I've driven over the last few weeks is the Toyota RAV4 Cruiser E4. In fact, this vehicle has been so popular that Toyota had to put a halt on orders for a while until global supply issues sorted themselves out. That's over now. The Cruiser comes with a number of comfort and safety features like heated and ventilated front leather seats, smartphone mirror connectivity, power tailgate and a 12-inch central touchscreen. At its heart is a 2.5-litre hybrid petrol engine. It's the same as the one in the hybrid Camry. It has enough performance to feel sprightly around town combined with excellent economy. We averaged around 6 litres per 100k's on test and that's good. This RAV4 has everything. It's an ideal size for urban runaround as well as big enough for holiday trips and weekends away. Also, the hybrid technology combines better economy along with the convenience of no range anxiety. Priced from around $54,400 plus the usual costs, it's also great value. This is a Motoring Minute. I'm Rob Fraser.
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0: And of course, Larry Williams, of course, and that one's called, of course, let's have a look at the weather.
1: It's 5:15.
0: Time to have a look at the weather for the final time. The weather for tomorrow, of course, tomorrow, Friday, the 29th day of May, thanks to the Bureau of Meteorology. This is an updated version. Starting off in Perth, showers tomorrow, 19. Showers increasing for Adelaide, 19. Melbourne, partly cloudy, 16. Hobart, shower 2 and 17. Looking at our nation's capital, sunny in Canberra tomorrow, 19. Sydney, showers easing at 22. Rain for Newcastle and 21. Heading towards Queensland, Brisbane, wind easing, partly cloudy, 23. Darwin, sunny and 31. And finally, sunny for Alice Springs and 23 degrees. 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Coming up our feature for this afternoon, we have one of Australia's great musicians, known as the Princess of Pop. Yes, we'll tell you who that is in just a moment. An artist we played a little bit early, well, a group. Red Gum coming up again. This is called Roll It On Robbie. Here is Red Gum.

that, of course, Rodney Crowell, of course, couldn't leave you if I tried. I bet. You're with ZFM Power Country Radio 16 and the Hume Travel Network. 23 minutes past the hour of 5. On this day, the 28th of May, 1968, saw the birth of Kylie Minogue. She was born Kylie Minogue on this day, celebrating 58 years today, born in Melbourne, of course. Australian singer, songwriter and actress, frequently referred to as the Princess of Pop, achieved recognition in both music industry and fashion world as a major style icon. Her accolades include 2 Grammy Awards, 4 Brit Awards and 18 ARIA Music Awards. Highest selling Australian female artist of all time, with sales surpassing 80 million records worldwide. In 2024, Time included her in their annual list of the 100 influential people of all time. Of course, she's coming down to Australia this year, of course, for the AFL Grand Final. Yes, you heard that right. And had a hit a few years ago, I think about 2 years ago, with the track Pump and Dump. But let's play some of our older ones. This one, I can't get you out of my head. Here is Kylie Minogue.

Come On, Do the Locomotion, of course, the hit for the one and only Birthday Girl, celebrating, of course, 58 years today. Happy birthday, Kylie Minogue. Let's have a look who else is having a birthday on this day, the 28th of May. Andy Kirk, Andy White, Billy Vera from the Beatles, Colby Calais, Faith Brown, Gary Stewart, Gladys Knight, we did from Gladys Knight and the Pips, John Fogarty, we did from Creedence Clearwater Revival, Mark Wolfrey Hilly from Westlife, Papa John Cray, Phil Vaser, turning the page, rolling gift from I Young Cannibal, Ryan O'Keefe from Airborne, and finally, Tomata Duplante from The Screamers. And if you're having a birthday on this, of course, Thursday, the 28th day of May, I hope you're having a great birthday. Many returns from the staff and listeners here at ZFM Power Country Radio 16, and of course, the Hume Travel Network, approaching 20 minutes to the hour of 6.

0: 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It's in neighbourhood, so we at least expect it.
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called Chicago and Hard Habit to Break. Yeah, we've got a few of them, haven't we? 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Join us from after 6 o'clock tonight in around about 12 or 13 minutes' time for the Best of Broadway with our own Ian Wheeler. Tonight he's having a look at the production of Aladdin. Great Broadway. So listen in after 6 o'clock tonight right here on Radio 16. Well, let's meet for this, Thursday. I'll be back tomorrow afternoon. But join us from midnight tonight as well. Sean Eisen's in the chair to take you through the early hours of Friday morning, midnight till 3. If you're on the east coast of New South Wales, some heavy rain predicted in the next 24 to 36 hours. So be careful on the roads, won't you? Of course, look after each other, but more importantly, look after yourself. I'm going to leave you with a group called Simply Red. They had a hit with this one. Every time we say goodbye. Goodbye, everyone.

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0: Hi, this is Lee Kernighan here, and we're all heading for the mighty Tamworth Country Music Festival. It's on for 10 days, climaxing with the Country Music Awards of Australia. Hope to see you there.
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2: G'day, this is Colin Buchanan. We're all heading for the mighty Tamworth Country Music Festival. It's on for 10 days, climaxing with the Country Music Awards of Australia. 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

0: to Passion of the Soul with me, Elena Lieberman, the new power hour for your consciousness. 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I'm your host, Elena Lieberman, and you are listening to Passion of the Soul on Transformation Talk Radio. 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We will have some of the most brilliant visionaries, artists, healers, and authors who have walked miraculous journeys inspiring you. Tonight is episode 8, and we are featuring the book Rhymes That Nourish the Soul, Spiritual Nourishment in Bite-Size Rhymes, Timeless Truths for Spiritual Seekers of All Faiths. That is easy to read, but hard to forget. Rhymes that uplift your heart, expand your mind, and deepen your soul connection. Our guest tonight is Alan Lieberman, and yes, he is my husband, author of Rhymes That Nourish the Soul, his sixth book that distills the profound teachings of world-renowned Torah scholar Rabbi Manus Friedman into heartfelt limericks. Alan's creative career began as a songwriter with the release of Thank God I'm a Jewish Boy, a recording of 20 humorous parodies about Jewish life. His first recording of original music, It's the Miracle, received the prestigious Parents' Choice Award for Children's Music in 1998. Moving to Florida, Alan became a mashgiach, which is a kosher supervisor. So he wrote another book called We Want Mashgiach Now, Tales of a Kosher Cop, which chronicles Alan's humorous and often outrageous experiences as a kosher cop. Welcome, Alan, to Passion of the Soul.
1: Thank you very much, Elena. Thank you so much for inviting me to be on your show.
0: Well, you know, you've written 5 humorous books. So what motivated you to do this dramatic change and write an inspirational book that's spiritually based?
1: The answer to that is Rabbi Manus Friedman. Being involved with him, he was the inspiration for me writing my first serious book.
0: Well, how did you meet, and what's the story about him? How did he influence you?
1: We first met around 12 years ago. The synagogue that I belonged to was having, was called a Shabbaton. It's a weekend of having a scholar in residence who gives all kinds of different talks. Well, the rabbi asked me if I would pick him up at the airport. And I was so excited to do that because I revere the man. He's brilliant. So I went to the airport to pick him up. And, you know, we started talking, you know, the niceties about, the trip and blah, blah, blah, blah. And then I didn't know exactly how to start a conversation, but I came up with this idea. Rabbi Friedman comes from a musical family. His brother, Avram Fried, is one of the all-time greats in Jewish music. His son, Benny Friedman, is a superstar, very popular right now. He has relatives that are in the music business. And I said to him, I go, Rabbi, I've got to ask you a question. Who in the Jewish music field, who, besides your brother and your son, who do you like the best? And he thought for a moment and he said, you know something? I really don't like Jewish music today. I go, what? He goes, I go, what kind of music do you like? He said, I like music that tells stories. I said, what do you mean by that? What kind of, can you give me an example? He goes, yes, The Gambler.
0: By Kenny Rogers?
1: Yes, yes. So here's this man with a black hat, long beard, and he's telling me his favorite song is The Gambler by Kenny Rogers, who exhorts us all to know when to hold them, know when to fold them, know when to walk away, and know when to run. You never hide money when you're sitting at the table. There'll be time enough for coming when the dealing's done. And this is his favorite song. So all week and long, while I'm speaking, Kenny Rogers keeps going through my mind. I see him there with Rabbi Friedman, I'm listening to the song in my mind. So what I did was I wrote a parody. I took The Gambler and I wrote a parody and I called it The Maggid. Maggid is the Hebrew word for teacher. So I wrote this song, sent the song to him. He calls me back a week later and he goes, Alan, I got the song, I listened to the song, and it is a huge, huge hit here in my house. And I would like to put this song on my website. I just wanted your permission to do that. And I said, I'm going to go right ahead. I wrote this song for you. It's yours. Do whatever you like. And he starts beating around the bush. He wanted to ask me what I wanted the song. And I said to him, Rabbi, I did not write the song to sell to you. I'm giving it to you. All I ask is that you give me credit on your website as the author of the song, which he did. This started our relationship. He would come to Florida maybe twice a year, once or twice a year. When he'd come, I'd pick him up at the airport. One time he stayed over. He had dinner at our house. And that was really the beginning of the relationship with him. Go ahead.
0: Alan, let me just ask you this. How did you decide to write limericks from his teachings? And then let us know what limericks are.
1: What happened was about 7 years ago, he started having the Zoom class where he would discuss the Torah portion of the week, anything else that he came up with. And what he did was he would talk about these things, and I started listening and taking notes, which is something I had not done since college. And I wasn't being tested on this, so I don't know why I was taking notes, but it came very obvious why, because I started writing limericks for what he was teaching. So at the end of the class, he would ask the students if they had any questions, and I said, I wrote a limerick, and I would read the limerick, and he liked it. So every week, I would write the limerick, and he asked me to read it, and I would read it, and he said to me one time, he says, did you ever think of publishing these? And that is what inspired this is the book, Rhymes That Nourish the Soul. Now, for those of you out there who are not familiar with limericks, let me explain to you. A limerick is a form of a poem. It has its own rhyme scheme. It has its own meter. The rhyme scheme is A-A-B-B-A, which means that the first, second, and fifth line, and limericks, five lines, that's it. First, second, fifth line rhyme, the third and the fourth line rhyme. And it's set up, and the meter is set up as da-da-da-da-da-da-da-da, da-da-da-da-da-da-da-da. Da da da da da da da da da da da da da da da da da da da. Yes, and it's set up in a way where you start out, you make a statement, and in the middle you qualify that statement, and then at the end, that's the punchline. So, let me give you an example.
0: Let's hear some limericks.
1: Okay, these limericks, first two, are about creation and the Creator. What is God? Simply can be resolved, the primordial substance from which all evolved. But to quote the comic, particles subatomic collided, boom, big bang, problem solved. Let me clarify that. Science tells us that the world began with a huge explosion called Big Bang. That's their explanation. Simplifies creation. No purpose, no problem, no plan. Let me give you another one here. So let me see. Let me get to the right page. All right. We can't be self-engrossed. Lack of self-consciousness must be foremost. Too much judgment will restrict. Yourself you will afflict. You're finished, done. In other words, you're toast.
0: One more for us?
1: Yes. Excitement is ephemeral. That's how. When aroused, all we can say is, wow. Inspiration, although, makes us utter, whoa. For it can be eternal, not just now. These are Miles Friedman's words.
0: Alan, we're going to take a little break right now, but before we do, I want everyone to get your information and wait till you hear the special offer that Alan is going to give. It's really great. You've never heard this before. So go ahead, Alan, give the information as to where everyone can get the book, and then tell us about your offer.
1: The best way is to reach me, send me an email. 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It's your own limerick, nowhere else. Nobody else has it. 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
0: 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And when we come back, we will be discussing more about rhymes that nourish the soul. Stay tuned, and we'll be right back.

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3: Hi there, Anahata Roach, the Crystal Coach here. Do you have things that you do and respond to or feel triggered by that you have no idea why? Whatever that is, whether it was something that you are even conscious about or you actually have a memory of, there is in your body stored programs and trauma that an emotional clearing will help you unlock.

0: We're back on Passion of the Soul. I'm your host, Elena Lieberman. My guest tonight is Alan Lieberman, who is talking with us about his book, Rhymes That Nourish the Soul. Well, you know, I'm really glad, Alan, that you did not abandon your humorous side, and so are your readers. But I know there's a much deeper, serious tone in Rhymes That Nourish the Soul, based on conveying divine consciousness. So, let's take a look at what Rabbi Manus Friedman has to say. And we're going to run his special video now.
1: We know that everything God created in his world can in some way serve God's purpose, bring godliness to the world, elevate the world, tikkun olam. Everything we hear, everything we see, everything invented, everything created can and should serve God, including limericks. Did you expect that? Did you ever think limericks can be godly? Well, according to Alan Lieberman, limericks can nourish your soul. Great book. How many pages? 350 limericks expressing the Torah's view on almost everything under the sun. In limerick, drawing from the deep wells of Torah, Kabbalah, and Hasidic philosophy, these whimsical yet wise verses explore life's biggest questions through a uniquely joyful lens. From understanding your soul's purpose to building a personal relationship with God, this book offers spiritual nourishment in bite-sized rhymes. Pretty good deal. So if you're into rhyme, now's the time. Sorry about that. If you're into rhyme, now is the time to purchase the book on Amazon. Or it's good to know. Enjoy.
0: Well, as quoted by Rabbi Friedman, your book covers the Torah's perspective on almost everything under the sun. But one of the things that really stands out in your book are the limericks about free will. And this is a topic that has been debated about for centuries. So how is this explored in your book, Alan?
2: If Manus Friedman were sitting here right now and you said, Rabbi Friedman, do we have free will or do we not have free will? And his answer would be yes. Let me explain. We all possess the given power to choose. Now give a listen to this bit of news. Can we choose? Yes, we can. Outcome? Out of our hands. God determines the results. Don't confuse. What he's saying is, yes, we have the choice, but once we make the choice, it's up to me. Let me give you another perspective on this. We believe in fate or free will. What's your guess? The correct response to this question is yes. God wants for us to choose. Then the outcome he'll produce. It's a partnership between man and God. That's best. And finally, one more. If only these two words we need not say implies that faith and trust are not our way. Each choice we choose to make, by design, no mistake, God intervenes, the outcome, that's his way.
0: Oh, that's great, that's, Alan.
2: That's pretty clear what he has to say.
0: Yes. Now, besides free will, what about divine intervention? You know, these are part of the topics that theologians have discussed for the millennium. They're very old. And those verses really stand out. So how is divine intervention brought out in your book?
2: the story of Jacob, excuse me, Joseph, the son of Jacob, the story of Joseph and his brothers, which is found in the Old Testament and also in the movie Joseph's Technicolor Dreamcoat, tells the basic story about what happened to Joseph. It was very simple. His brothers were very jealous. They decided they were going to kill him, but they didn't go through with that. But they threw him into a pit. He was sold into slavery. From there, he ended up in Egypt. He quacked the Pharaoh's eye, his ear, and he became the viceroy of Egypt. He was the second person in charge. And Manus Friedman covers that in his talks about divine intervention, and let me read to you the limericks of what he said. Joseph told his brothers, may I mention, I'm sorry, Jacob told his brothers, no, I'm right the first time. You don't know what I just said. Joseph told his brothers, may I mention, your plans, sordid actions, and intentions were designed for me to fall. It means nothing much at all. God steers the ship of divine intervention. But I think that's pretty clear. Jacob's sons wanted to kill their brother. But the end result, in God's mind, was another. We make choices, don't abstain, but the outcome is God's domain. Face it, folks, it's one and the other. Joseph told the brothers, take no credit. All outcomes and results are how God led it. Yet your acts and execution clearly make a contribution. Remember, God's in charge. He's the one who sets it. So in his way, Manus Friedman, he always brings in current events. And it just so happened that while we were talking about the story about Joseph and his brothers, it was the beginning of the situation in the Ukraine. So I wrote this limerick about that. Tonight, Manus Friedman made mention that all events are God's intention. Wildfire, hurricane, the war in the Ukraine occur through divine intervention. So, to put it simply, folks, God's in charge.
0: Well, thank you. Thank you, Alan. And now we're going to take a little break. I'm Elena Lieberman, and you're listening to Passion of the Soul. When we come back, Alan will be talking about the teaching, God Needs Us. Stay tuned, and we'll be right back.

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0: We're back on Passion of the Soul with Alan Lieberman. I have Alan Lieberman as our guest. 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
1: Okay. So if you're interested in purchasing the book, the website is up there. 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Instead of the word for, it's the number for, Limericks for the Soul at gmail.com. What I will do, if you decide you want to buy a book, I'll autograph the book for you, and on the inside cover, I will create a limerick that's customized, personalized for you. Nobody else will have this. This is yours, one of a kind.
0: That's a great offer. You'll have your own limerick. You can look at it for inspiration at any time. So it's really good. So now, Alan, how long have you been learning with Rabbi Friedman? And what in his teachings made the strongest impact on you?
1: I've been reading Rabbi Friedman's books. He's a prolific author. I've been reading his books I'd say maybe 12, 15 years. And then after I met him, started learning on the Zoom class. So I would say for maybe for the past 12 years, I've had a more personal relationship with the learning. It's not a one-on-one. I wish it could be, but through Zoom classes and other videos. By the way, he is the number one, the most popular rabbi on YouTube. He's got over, I think he's about 600,000 members right now. And he's got thousands of videos, which has resulted in literally millions of views. So he's out there. Anyway, he said something one time that's a bit controversial when you first hear it, and that one thing he said was that God needs us. Well, that's contrary to most teachings, where obviously God created us. He's omnipotent. He's perfect. He doesn't need us. How could he need us? Well, but the way God explains it makes a lot of sense. In Jewish belief, the creation of the world was for one purpose, and that one purpose was to have a place for God to dwell. There are five different levels. We're talking Kabbalah now. There's five different levels. There's a highest level, which is where God dwells, and beneath that, there's different levels where angels are, etc. And down to the bottom, lowest world is the physical world. And God's creation, he wanted to have a place for him to dwell. And in order for that to happen, you'd have to have what's called the Messianic era. Much like when it was with the Garden of Eden before they sinned. So, God gives us commandments. We all know about the Ten Commandments. There's many, many more commandments that God gives us. And many of them have to deal with one thing, committing acts of goodness and kindness to one another, which is once people treat you nicely, once people do things nicely for you, many times you want to do the same thing to others. And that is what he needs us for, because only humans can do that. And create a world where God wanted it well.
0: So let me just add in, let me say one thing, that most people believe that they need God. So this is really out there to say that God needs us. So can you give examples of God needing us or some of your limericks about this topic?
1: Yes. In the beginning, God created is a line most widely contemplated. Creator or createe? Who needs who, he or me? So what then can be implicated? We have a creator and creation. From the latter, there would be expectations, which manifest as needs. God needs us, yes indeed. Serving him with joy is our vocation. And then finally, we know that the Creator expected a dwelling that is fully perfected, where governance shall be by divine morality. To make this so, it's us he selected.
0: That's really good. Really wonderful. So, you know, Rabbi Friedman talks a lot about teachings on the ego. So you gave an example of Rabbi's humility in one interview. And what does that reveal about the teachings on ego?
1: Well, first of all, let me just tell you a little story. Rabbi was in Chicago, where Elena and I are come from. And by the way, it's not Chicago. It's Chicago. We live there. We know. Okay. Anyway, the interviewer was talking about Rabbi Friedman's sermons. And Rabbi Friedman said, you know, I really don't consider these as sermons. It's more of my stand-up comedy routine. So it showed a lot about he's a very, very humble man. With all his accomplishments, he's very humble. And this pointed out, you know, the trait that he has. And here's what he says about it. If we could stop being so self-aware what others think of us, we wouldn't care. Should our focus be something other than me, with much less anxiety, we would fare. Someone with strong opinions should expect difficulty with others to connect. Always saying me and my, starting sentences with I, this behavior is very easy to reject. In all things, we should practice moderation. This makes good sense, needs no explanation. One exception should be loads of humility. Tell your ego, get lost. Go on vacation. They got a couple more. Big topic. Laughing at yourself can bring you peace. It's a beneficial way to release. It helps to set you free from that monster known as me. Your quality of life will increase. And finally, humility less ego doesn't mean thinking less of you and your self-esteem. Your focus should not be I, myself, and me. Thoughts of yourself come few and far between. The Hebrew word for humility is bittul. Bittul does not mean doing away with your ego. Bittul means setting your ego to the side. It's an interesting acronym. Ego stands for easing God out. So you take credit for everything. You don't give credit to the Creator. But realizing that the Creator is there, this is bittul. This is ego.
0: Well, thank you. That's really interesting, Alan. And we're going to take a little break right now. So, but before we do, please give the listeners your contact information and talk about your terrific order, offer.
1: Okay.
0: The offer.
1: You've got my website there. You can order the book directly on the website. You get samples of the limericks and all kinds of stuff. It has my other books on there. you can reach me directly if you like. It's Limericks for the Soul. Instead of spelling out four, it's Limericks for numeral four, the soul, at gmail.com.

0: should have like that. 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
1: So I just want to tell our listeners, the book is available on Amazon, but if you want the autographed version with your own limerick, then you would write to Alan Lieberman. So I'm Elena Lieberman with Passion of the Soul. We're going on a break right now, and when we return, author Alan Lieberman will share the teachings on relationships and the divine. Limerick style, of course.

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0: Welcome back. I'm Eleanor Lieberman with Passion of the Soul with our guest, author Alan Lieberman. If you'd like to contact me for an Akashic Record consultation or attend any of my classes, and you can just get in touch with me at dynamicmanifestation.com/connect. I'd love to hear from you. Well, you know, Alan, relationships are deep concerns for people. So what does Rhymes That Nourish the Soul have to say about relationships?
1: There's basic relationships with people, and there's other relationships, basic relationships with the divine and with the creator, with that. That's a whole program in itself. So we're going to deal with individual, personal relationships. The only way relationships can last is if yourself aside you can cast. It can't be about you. Enhance another you do. Improve the other's life. That's your repast. In relationships, two people may agree to something that makes the other one happy. Commit and make it known. This agreement you own. That's goodness, kindness, and generosity. In relation, conflicts likely will exist.

0: They do, it's crucial to remember this. Most disagreements involve matters easily resolved. Either way is fine, so just make up and kiss.
1: Well, you know, we've been married for 37 years, so what does your book say about marriage and intimacy?
0: Let me before we get into that, let me show you a physical here. I just want to make sure you see all this. Okay. So you see where it says man and woman, next to man is the Hebrew word for man, which is ish, and woman is isha. Okay. So you notice that the word for man and the word for woman have two letters in common and one that's uncommon. So the two letters that they have that are individual are, as you see here, these two, and these are the letters that they have in common. These are uncommon, these are common. So what happens is that when you remove the two letters that they don't have in common, these two letters spell one of the names of God. And when you take the letters that they have in common, these two letters, the word is fire. So what it's saying is that when you remove God from your relationship, what do you have? Fire. Some say that marriage is a compromise. That's how they will observe it, through their eyes. Compromise is how they call, but that's not it at all. It's enhancing marriage. Try that on for size. We all want our marriage to be a success. To make a happy spouse, we do our best. A word to the wise, this is not compromise, it's investing in a marriage that is blessed. If the soul spoke its feelings, it would share about love these words, it would declare. More than myself I need to be, without you, I am not me. Our souls together here, there, everywhere.
1: That's wonderful. Everywhere. You want to repeat that one?
0: You ask, I'd be happy to.
1: Okay.
0: If the soul spoke its feelings, it would declare, it would share. About love, these words, it would declare. More than myself, I need to be. Without you, I am not me. Our souls together, here, there, everywhere. We've got a couple more. A marriage made in heaven is often heard. It's more than just a saying, more than words. Look at it like this. It's heavenly. It's bliss. A fusion of two souls has occurred. Traditional Judaism believes that a husband and a wife are parts of the same soul. At birth, the soul is split, the man and the woman. But when you get married, God willing, you will unite with this, your soulmate. It's the completion of the same soul. So finally, a loving heart inherently is prone to your A loving heart inherently is prone to yearn to deeply know and be deeply known. A holy connection is God's reflection. Each one wants to be the other's own. It's a beautiful
1: teaching. Absolutely. Those are real gems, Alan. So this evening, what can you leave us with? What about poems and liberates out of happiness.
0: First of all, let me say, too, that these lyrics that I write, this is not me. These are the words of Rabbi Friedman, just put in a shortened version, that's all. Rabbi jokingly once said, he goes, you know what, he says, if you could give me these lyrics before my class, it'd save me a lot of time. Anyway, so I think that obviously when we all pray, we pray for our welfare, we pray for peace, we pray for our health, but but we all too have share in common. We're all looking for happiness. There was a movie several years ago, The Pursuit of Happiness. Manas Friedman doesn't look at happiness as something to be pursued. Let me explain. Happiness does not have to be pursued. It's a concept with which we've been imbued. Enthusiasm is what we lack. It brings happiness, in fact. It produces joy in smiley faces, dude. Happiness does not require pursuing. It's gratitude we need to be reviewing. Being gracious, that's the trick. To turn enthusiastic. The next thing you know, happiness is brewing. Happiness you don't need to pursue. Be enthusiastic. It will come to you. A healthy attitude fueled by gratitude. Remove all doubts. That's all you need to do. And finally, the state of happiness can be construed as the result of showing gratitude. If you feel you're getting more than what you bargained for, that's happiness from a grateful attitude. So,
1: I'd
0: like to wish you all blessings, happiness, health, and everything you want for yourself should come true. God bless you.
1: Thank you. Thank you, Alan, for sharing your wit and your wisdom tonight. Alan, you have to give your information again and your special author.
0: Okay, let's hold up the book again. There.
1: Yeah.
0: Da-da-da. Okay. You can go to my website, order it there, or if you like to talk to me, I'd be happy to talk to you by email with the limericksforthesoul@gmail.com. Instead of spelling out four, F-O-R, we shorten it to four, the numeral four, limericks for the soul. And anybody who purchases a book, I will autograph the book for you, and along on the inside cover, you're going to have your own limerick. I'm going to compose a limerick that's exclusively for you. Nobody else has it. Nobody else ever will. It's your limerick.
1: Well, that's wonderful. And I want to thank you all for tuning into Passion of the Soul. And I'm having a wonderful time. So please join me the first and third Thursday of each month, 5 p.m. Pacific, 8 p.m. Eastern. Now, next time on Passion of the Soul, June 4th, we will have a very special guest from the Golan Heights in Israel. Episode 9 will be The Tree of Life Healing Powers. Thank you, and I look forward to having you all join us.
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Israel continues strikes in the ancient city of Tyre. Lebanon's health ministry said 13 health workers were wounded in an attack close to Tyre's Hiram Hospital, which was also significantly damaged.

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and welcome to the show. This is Sean Eisen with you on the Mid-Morning Show on Radio 16, Newcastle's own. And to start the show off this week, we had Tommy Rowe with Jam Up and Jelly Tight. And now a song that's probably not quite as politically correct anymore. It's the Vapors with Turning Japanese out of 1980.

Ah, that was the Vapors saying we're all turning Japanese. This is ABBA with Mamma Mia. Not much more to say about that song. This is ABBA with Mamma Mia out of 1976.

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3: And before the break, we heard ABBA, the guys and gals, with Mamma Mia. And now we've got Angry Anderson. It's a track called Runaway out of 1986.

that was Angry Anderson, the former lead singer from Rose Tattoo, Australian band. This is this track coming up now. This is Bastille with Pompeii.

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2: 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How you going? Before the break, we heard Bob Seger with Shakedown out of 1987. Here's an episode of Chicken Man.
6: The office of the Police Commissioner of Midland City. The maternal marauder, alias Mildred Harper, mother of the winged warrior, makes an important call.
7: This is the commissioner's office.
8: Good morning, Miss Hellfinger. This is Mildred Harper.
7: It's Hellfinger. Good morning to you, maternal marauder.
8: I would like to speak to the commissioner, please.
7: All right. Commissioner.
9: Yes, I am.
7: The maternal marauder is on the line.
9: For the what?
7: For the masked mother.
9: For the masked mother?
7: For the winged warrior's mommy.
9: Oh, yes. Put her on, please.
7: All right.
8: Hello.
9: Good morning, Master Mommy.
8: Good morning, Commissioner Norton. And why not make it Mildred?
9: If you insist.
8: Yes.
9: I do like Norton better.
8: Commissioner.
9: Yes, I am.
8: I would like to ask you something about my son, the winged warrior.
9: Yes, I don't know who he is, but I do know this.
8: Just how is he doing, Commissioner?
9: How is who doing what where?
8: My son, the winged warrior.
9: Oh, wonderful, just wonderful.
8: Why?
9: He is Mr. Wonderful.
8: Well, then in that case, I'd like to talk to you about money.
9: Wonderful, but not great. Great is much better than wonderful, and that good he isn't.
8: But he is all that you expected in a crime fighter.
9: Let me say this.
8: He is, isn't he?
9: Let me say
8: isn't
9: this.
8: Isn't he?
9: Let me say...
8: Commissioner?
9: How much?
8: $1.15 an hour.
9: $1.25.
8: $1.
9: 75 cents. Aren't you going the wrong way?
8: No, 50 cents an hour. You are.
9: 25 cents an hour. What are you talking about?
8: 15 cents. What are you talking about?
9: 10 cents. The salary. We're paying the winged warrior.
8: A nickel. You're not paying the winged warrior a salary.
9: A penny. I'm not?
8: No. The winged warrior is paying you.
9: He is?
8: Yes. He is.
7: Yes, Commissioner.
9: Miss Helfinger, make a note that I've just negotiated for the winged warrior to pay us a penny an hour.
10: Well, who said crime fighting doesn't pay? And moreover, who would have thought that a chicken would throw a cent?

That's Charlene with I've Never Been to Me. Charlene with I've Never Been to Me from 1982. I don't think she ever had another hit. I think that was it. I think that was the sort of the one big hit. She probably put out an album, I suppose. Don't know. I've only ever heard the one song from her anyway. Here's the Commodores with Night Shift out of 1985.

That was the Commodores singing about the night shift here on the Mid-Morning Show. And now we've got David Bowie, a track of his from the 80s. This is Modern Love. He, I think he filmed the film clip for this in Australia. He filmed a lot of film clips out here in 1983. I think he filmed this one as well.

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0: 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And before the break, we heard David Bowie with his track Modern Love. Modern Love. Here's Dire Straits with Money for Nothing out of 1985.

Hello, you're listening to the Mid-Morning Show on Radio 16, and with you is me, Sean Eisen. That was Dire Straits with Money for Nothing. 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
0: 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And before the break, we heard Fox with Single Bed. I haven't seen one of those for a long time. There's so much of me, I can't sleep in a single bed. Here's the Happy Mondays with 24-Hour Party People from 1987.